0: now really when we go back then falling in love? Can say it's crazy. Or, see, we don't say rising into love. There's in it the idea of the fall. And this goes back, as a matter of fact, to extremely fundamental things. That there is always a curious tie at some point between the fall and the creation.
1: You trap.

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1: What is what?
0: You want me to get crazy so you can remind me of how crazy I am.

0: I'm the bad guy?
1: Yeah.
0: How'd that happen? I did everything they told me

0: Do you think that any of the workers could be getting sick from radiation exposure?
1: 放射で病気になったという報告はありません。

0: Es geht um
1: Real Rap, Rap, Boss. 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I'll smack the shit out of you, man. Look at my arms, man.

And we, in comparison to the articulate vileness and baseness and obscenity of all this jungle, we, in comparison to that enormous articulation, we only sound and look like badly pronounced and half-finished sentences out of a stupid suburban novel.

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I look like you want to look, I fuck like you want to fuck, I am smart, capable, and most importantly, I'm free in all the ways that you are not.

0: my head.
1: Your voice in mine.
0: You're a fucking hallucination. Why can't I get rid of you?
1: You need me.
0: No, I don't.
1: I really don't anymore. You created me. I didn't create some loser alter ego to make myself feel better. Take some responsibility.
0: I do.

0: guter Mensch bleibe.
1: I'm grateful to you for everything that you've done for me. But this is too much. I don't want this.
2: What do you want? Wanna go back to the shit job? Fucking condo world watching sitcoms? Fuck you! I won't do it.
1: Oh my God. This can't be happening.
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He rises against me, cut off his head, stick it on a pike. Raise it high up, so all in the streets can see. 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

0: You ever been in jail, Tony?
1: 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Jail? No way. No.
0: What about homosexuality, Tony? You like men, huh? You like to dress up like a woman?
2: Yeah.